0: of God's grace in its various forms. If anyone speaks, do so as one who speaks the very words of God. If anyone serves, do so with the strength God provides, so that in all things God may be praised through Jesus Christ. To him be the glory and the power forever and ever.
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1: Sometimes you got to take a big, bold step of trusting in God if you ever want to see fear crush and faith increase. And when you do that, you're raising your expectations to God. You're saying, God, humanly speaking, I can't defeat that giant, but you can. And man's going to call you a fool. And man's going to tell you that it's impossible. Don't take on that challenge. It's too big for you. You're only going to get hurt and you're only going to get crushed. But if God's the one who's calling you to take on the giant, then with bold faith, you go, I'll take on the giant because I've raised my expectations that I can't do it, but you can. When the giants fall, what happens to your heart? Hope increases.
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0: Hey, Stromsburg couple, thanks God for 27 years of marriage. We're grateful for our family and church family. We are blessed to be around as we walk this life together. 1 Peter 4 says, above all, love each other deeply because love covers a multitude of sins. Offer hospitality to one another without grumbling. Use whatever gift you have received to serve others as faithful stewards of God's grace in its various forms. If anyone speaks, do so as one who speaks the very words of God. If anyone serves, do so with the strength God provides, so that in all things God may be praised through Jesus Christ. To him be the glory and the power forever and ever.
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Just your love. Helping keep you connected to God, who loves us more than we deserve. 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
1: Things are getting real. Jesus, take the wheel. Only way I'm getting to the other side. Days are getting dark. Life's a little hard. Blinded, but I'm trying not to lose sight. I don't got this. I know you got this.

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1: When Holly and Lincoln heard that the MyBridge Radio family was reading through the Experiencing God workbook together, she dove right in.
2: I wanted to build that intimate relationship with God. I read that you look for where God is at work and then you join him. So I really started looking.
1: As Holly asked God to show her where he was at work in her life, he revealed an opportunity during the school year when she serves as a mentor.
2: We're not really allowed to bring up spiritual conversations unless they ask us first. So I started praying, God, give me an opportunity to talk to her about you. And he did. Like, he brought that opportunity one day.
1: That encouraging conversation motivated Holly to keep looking for opportunities to join God in what he was already doing around her.
2: In the beginning, I didn't notice his presence and his leading as much, but as I've been more connected and more obedient, you just start seeing all of the little details where he is at work. What he can do is so much greater than what I can do in my own. I find myself leaning on him more and more now since I started this study.
1: God is always at work around us, and he doesn't ask us to do anything big for him. God asks us to pray, pay attention, then participate in what he is already doing in the lives of the people around us, whether it seems big or small. And when we do, we, like Holly, experience God do what only he can do.
3: God is doing something.
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1: The positive outlook, the focus on God, of course, every day. 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

0: Hey, Stromsburg couple, thanks God for 27 years of marriage. We're grateful for our family and church family. We are blessed to be around as we walk this life together. 1 Peter 4 says, above all, love each other deeply because love covers a multitude of sins. Offer hospitality to one another without grumbling. Use whatever gift you have received to serve others as faithful stewards of God's grace in its various forms. If anyone speaks, do so as one who speaks the very words of God. If anyone serves, do so with the strength God provides, so that in all things God may be praised through Jesus Christ. To him be the glory and the power forever and ever.
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1: Nebraska men's basketball player Connor Asijan, athlete assistant at the upcoming Nebraska FCA sports camp.
2: We're in certain positions that God puts us in for a reason. 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It's not for us, it's for His light. Just be firm where we're at, be bold where we're at for Christ.
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1: Jonah exposes one of the largest discrepancies we have as Christians in our view of God and grace. 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

0: I have told you these things so that in me you may have peace. 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

0: H. Stromsburg couple thanks God for 27 years of marriage. We're grateful for our family and church family. We are blessed to be around as we walk this life together. 1 Peter 4 says, above all, love each other deeply because love covers a multitude of sins. Offer hospitality to one another without grumbling. Use whatever gift you have received to serve others as faithful stewards of God's grace in its various forms. If anyone speaks, do so as one who speaks the very words of God. If anyone serves, do so with the strength God provides, so that in all things God may be praised through Jesus Christ. To him be the glory and the power forever and ever.
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2: A lot of times she'll call me or I'll call her and we're like, "Hey, are you listening now to MyBridge?" When we hear that song, it just really warms our heart.
1: Tammy continues to be grateful for how God has used MyBridge to keep her and her daughter connected to Christ. That gratitude is why she passionately invests in the ministry of MyBridge as an impact partner.
2: "The Lord brought it up on my heart that I needed to not just tell other people about MyBridge, but I needed to be impactful in my giving. To give, you will be blessed many times over."
1: God is on the move, impacting lives like Tammy and her daughter through the ministry of MyBridge. And we say thank you to our impact partners and impact investors for their investment that fuels our ministry.
3: Oh, don't stop praying for the sickness healed. Don't stop praying.
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0: God is always at work around us. This summer, we're seeking to join Him. It's the Sent Summer Challenge, on MyBridge Radio. Being sent doesn't have to mean doing something big and dramatic. Often joining God in His work starts right where your feet are. It starts simply. Pray, pay attention, participate.
1: Pray
0: and ask, God, how are you at work around me today?
1: Pay attention.
0: Then pay attention. Watch for the needs, the nudges, the conversations, and the opportunities He places in front of you.
1: Participate.
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0: Where, O death, is your victory? Where, O death, is your sting? The sting of death is sin, and the power of sin is the law. But thanks be to God, He gives us the victory through our Lord Jesus Christ.
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0: Hey, Stromsburg couple, thanks God for 27 years of marriage. We're grateful for our family and church family. We are blessed to be around as we walk this life together. 1 Peter 4 says, above all, love each other deeply because love covers a multitude of sins. Offer hospitality to one another without grumbling. Use whatever gift you have received to serve others as faithful stewards of God's grace in its various forms. If anyone speaks, do so as one who speaks the very words of God. If anyone serves, do so with the strength God provides, so that in all things God may be praised through Jesus Christ. To him be the glory and the power forever and ever.
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1: Sometimes you got to take a big, bold step of trusting in God if you ever want to see fear crush and faith increase. And when you do that, you're raising your expectations to God. You're saying, God, humanly speaking, I can't defeat that giant, but you can. And man's going to call you a fool. And man's going to tell you that it's impossible. Don't take on that challenge. It's too big for you. You're only going to get hurt and you're only going to get crushed. But if God's the one who's calling you to take on the giant, then with bold faith, you go, I'll take on the giant because I've raised my expectations that I can't do it, but you can. When the giants fall, what happens to your heart? Hope increases.
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2: And what's amazing about it, you read it now, it's very fresh. 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The reason why America is always talking about its founding is because of the nature of the thing. 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

0: An Elba couple is celebrating their 45th wedding anniversary. They share from 1 Corinthians 13, 4 through 6, which says, love is patient, love is kind, it does not envy, it does not boast, it is not proud, it is not self-seeking, it is not easily angered, it keeps no record of wrongs, it does not delight in evil, but rejoices in the truth.
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1: When Holly and Lincoln heard that the MyBridge Radio family was reading through the Experiencing God workbook together, she dove right in.
2: I wanted to build that intimate relationship with God. I read that you look for where God is at work and then you join him. So I really started looking.
1: As Holly asked God to show her where he was at work in her life, he revealed an opportunity during the school year when she serves as a mentor.
2: We're not really allowed to bring up spiritual conversations unless they ask us first. So I started praying, God, give me an opportunity to talk to her about you. And he did. Like, he brought that opportunity one day.
1: That encouraging conversation motivated Holly to keep looking for opportunities to join God in what he was already doing around her.
2: In the beginning, I didn't notice his presence and his leading as much, but as I've been more connected and more obedient, you just start seeing all of the little details where he is at work. What he can do is so much greater than what I can do in my own. I find myself leaning on him more and more now since I started this study.
1: God is always at work around us, and he doesn't ask us to do anything big for him. God asks us to pray, pay attention, then participate in what he is already doing in the lives of the people around us, whether it seems big or small. And when we do, we, like Holly, experience God do what only he can do.
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0: An Elba couple is celebrating their 45th wedding anniversary. They share from 1 Corinthians 13:4 through 6, which says, "Love is patient, love is kind. It does not envy, it does not boast, it is not proud, it is not self-seeking, it is not easily angered, it keeps no record of wrongs, it does not delight in evil, but rejoices in the truth."
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helping keep you connected to God, the one deserving of all the glory. 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
1: Jonah exposes one of the largest discrepancies we have as Christians in our view of God and grace. And here it is. We love when grace is directed towards us, and we loathe when it's directed toward those who've hurt us or don't align with us or are particularly evil in our eyes. 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

0: You were dead because of your sins. Then God made you alive with Christ, for He forgave our sins. He canceled the record of the charges against us and took it away by nailing it to the cross. In this way, He disarmed the spiritual rulers and authorities. He shamed them publicly by His victory over them on the cross.
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0: An Elba couple is celebrating their 45th wedding anniversary. They share from 1 Corinthians 13, 4 through 6, which says, love is patient, love is kind, it does not envy, it does not boast, it is not proud, it is not self-seeking, it is not easily angered, it keeps no record of wrongs, it does not delight in evil, but rejoices in the truth.
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2: We really both connect with Just Keep Praying. So don't stop praying. A lot of times she'll call me or I'll call her and we're like, hey, are you listening now to MyBridge? When we hear that song, it just really warms our heart.
1: Tammy continues to be grateful for how God has used MyBridge to keep her and her daughter connected to Christ. That gratitude is why she passionately invests in the ministry of MyBridge as an impact partner.
2: The Lord brought it up on my heart that I needed to not just tell other people about MyBridge, but I needed to be impactful in my giving. To give, you will be blessed many times over.
1: God is on the move, impacting lives like Tammy and her daughter through the ministry of MyBridge. And we say thank you to our impact partners and impact investors for their investment that fuels our ministry. Oh, don't stop praying for the
0: sickness healed. Don't stop praying. 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
1: helping keep you connected to God, who loves us not because we're worthy, but because he is good. 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

0: God is always at work around us. This summer, we're seeking to join him. It's the Sent Summer Challenge, on MyBridge Radio. Being sent doesn't have to mean doing something big and dramatic. Often joining God in his work starts right where your feet are. It starts simply. Pray, pay attention, participate.
1: Pray
0: and ask, God, how are you at work around me today?
1: Pay attention.
0: Then pay attention. Watch for the needs, the nudges, the conversations, and the opportunities he places in front of you.
1: Participate.
0: That thought to text a friend? That conversation where someone mentions they're overwhelmed? 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Sometimes responding may feel big. Sometimes it may feel small to you, big or small. 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
1: Only He can do.
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1: Nebraska men's basketball player Connor Asijan, athlete assistant at the upcoming Nebraska FCA Sports Camp.
2: We're in certain positions that God puts us in for a reason. 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It's not for us, it's for His light. Just be firm where we're at, be bold where we're at for Christ.
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1: An Elba couple is celebrating their 45th wedding anniversary. They share from 1 Corinthians 13:4 through 6, which says, "Love is patient, love is kind. It does not envy, it does not boast, it is not proud, it is not self-seeking, it is not easily angered. It keeps no record of wrongs. It does not delight in evil, but rejoices in the truth."
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1: Sometimes you got to take a big, bold step of trusting in God if you ever want to see fear crush and faith increase. And when you do that, you're raising your expectations to God. You're saying, God, humanly speaking, I can't defeat that giant, but you can. And man's going to call you a fool. And man's going to tell you that it's impossible. Don't take on that challenge. It's too big for you. You're only going to get hurt and you're only going to get crushed. But if God's the one who's calling you to take on the giant, then with bold faith, you go, I'll take on the giant because I've raised my expectations that I can't do it, but you can. When the giants fall, what happens to your heart? Hope increases.
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1: An Elba couple is celebrating their 45th wedding anniversary. They share from 1 Corinthians 13:4 through 6, which says, "Love is patient, love is kind. It does not envy, it does not boast, it is not proud, it is not self-seeking, it is not easily angered. It keeps no record of wrongs. It does not delight in evil, but rejoices in the truth."
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0: For the Lord your God is the one who goes with you to fight for you against your enemies, to give you victory.
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1: When Holly and Lincoln heard that the MyBridge Radio family was reading through the Experiencing God workbook together, she dove right in.
2: I wanted to build that intimate relationship with God. I read that you look for where God is at work and then you join him. So I really started looking.
1: As Holly asked God to show her where he was at work in her life, he revealed an opportunity during the school year when she serves as a mentor.
2: We're not really allowed to bring up spiritual conversations unless they ask us first. So I started praying, God, give me an opportunity to talk to her about you. And he did. Like, he brought that opportunity one day.
1: That encouraging conversation motivated Holly to keep looking for opportunities to join God in what he was already doing around her.
2: In the beginning, I didn't notice his presence and his leading as much, but as I've been more connected and more obedient, you just start seeing all of the little details where he is at work. What he can do is so much greater than what I can do in my own. I find myself leaning on him more and more now since I started this study.
1: God is always at work around us, and he doesn't ask us to do anything big for him. God asks us to pray, pay attention, then participate in what he is already doing in the lives of the people around us, whether it seems big or small. And when we do, we, like Holly, experience God do what only he can do.
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0: An Elba couple is celebrating their 45th wedding anniversary. They share from 1 Corinthians 13, 4 through 6, which says, "Love is patient, love is kind. It does not envy, it does not boast, it is not proud. It is not self-seeking, it is not easily angered. It keeps no record of wrongs. It does not delight in evil, but rejoices in the truth."
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1: Jonah exposes one of the largest discrepancies we have as Christians in our view of God and grace. And here it is. 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

0: An Elba couple is celebrating their 45th wedding anniversary. They share from 1 Corinthians 13:4 through 6, which says, "Love is patient, love is kind. It does not envy, it does not boast, it is not proud, it is not self-seeking, it is not easily angered, it keeps no record of wrongs, it does not delight in evil, but rejoices in the truth."
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0: I have told you these things so that in me you may have peace. In this world you will have trouble, but take heart. 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
1: What a fun song to begin this morning with on My Bridge Radio. That is the new one from Toby Mac. It's called Lord, It Feels Good. And right in front of him, really good reminder for us about God's power from Christian Stanfill in the song, There's Nothing That Our God Can't Do. Really glad you can spend some time with us this Saturday morning here on My Bridge Radio. Hope that the weekend is getting off to a wonderful start for you as we go through the next several days, sounding like some drier weather coming along and temperatures are going to be warming up into the 90s. You know, every Wednesday morning here on My Bridge Radio is Worship for Your Wednesday. The day starts off with some great praise and worship music, and Jill and Heath have some great things that they share with us. Some of what they shared this past Wednesday, I'm going to share with you in about 20 minutes on My Bridge Radio. And to take us towards that time, here's Mercy Me and Word of God Speak.

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2: 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When we hear that song, it just really warms our heart.
1: Tammy continues to be grateful for how God has used MyBridge to keep her and her daughter connected to Christ. That gratitude is why she passionately invests in the ministry of MyBridge as an impact partner.
2: The Lord brought it upon my heart that I needed to not just tell other people about MyBridge, but I needed to be impactful in my giving. To give, you will be blessed many times over.
1: God is on the move, impacting lives like Tammy and her daughter through the ministry of MyBridge. And we say thank you to our impact partners and impact investors for their investment that fuels our ministry.
3: Oh, don't stop praying for the sickness healed.
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When I Fall, that is Katie Nicole this morning on MyBridge Radio, where we are helping to keep you connected to our victorious God. Right now, Matthew West and Good.

0: It is Chris Tomlin this morning on MyBridge Radio. Nobody loves me like you. Every Saturday morning here on MyBridge Radio, we take a few minutes and look back at some of the morning highlights of the last week here on MyBridge Radio. Of course, every Wednesday morning is Worship for Your Wednesday, and along with some praise and worship music to get the day going, Jill and Heath have some good insights to share with us. Some of what they shared back on Wednesday was about balancing victory and defeat.
1: The thrill of victory and the agony of defeat. It's funny, like 40 years later, I can still hear the guy's voice. It was the opening for this network sports show on Saturdays, and you'd see this guy skiing down. He was in a, you know, whatever those ski races are, going down the mountain, and the agony of defeat is as he's rolling down the mountain with his skis on. I mean, I've heard that phrase 100 times, and it sticks. Like, because we know what defeat feels like, you know, whether it's losing the championship or losing the job or watching a relationship fall apart. Life has a way of reminding us that defeat is real.
2: Mm-hmm. Yes, defeat is real. And we've also experienced the mountaintop moments. Oh, yeah. That victory is real as well. Mm-hmm. I think that's the, like, how do you do life well? Like, it's the balancing of those things, navigating when it's the agony and celebrating well when it's the victory.
1: Amen.

God is always at work around us. This summer, we're seeking to join him. It's the Sent Summer Challenge, on MyBridge Radio. Being sent doesn't have to mean doing something big and dramatic.

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0: That thought to text a friend, that conversation where someone mentions they're overwhelmed, that moment of awareness may be your invitation to participate, to join God in His work around you as you encourage them, offer a meal, run an errand, or simply are available to listen. 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

It's the combined efforts of Forrest Frank and Maverick City Music on MyBridge Radio and No Longer Bound. A couple of weeks ago, we started playing here on MyBridge Radio really neat praise and worship song. It's from a group called Poets and Prophets, and it's called Make Room. Your chance to catch that song is coming along in just a few minutes on MyBridge Radio. Right now, though, it's Casting Crowns and Scars in Heaven. If I had-

It is newer praise and worship music on MyBridge Radio from Poets and Prophets. It's called Make Room. You know, growing up, one of my favorite TV shows was called Emergency. Now, for those that haven't heard of it, it was a show that helped to introduce the nation to paramedics and a life-saving technique called CPR. You know, every couple of years, I have the opportunity to go through CPR training, which I did just recently. I am so thankful for that training that could help save someone's life. You know, as important as it is to be ready to help save someone's physical life, it's even more important to be looking for opportunities and to be ready to help save someone for eternity by introducing them to Jesus. Now, one way to help be prepared for that is to know about Step Up to Life that you can find under the Grow tab on our webpage at mybridgeradio.net. Being familiar with those steps can be a great aid in helping someone come to faith in Jesus, who can save their life for eternity.

0: An Elba couple is celebrating their 45th wedding anniversary. They share from 1 Corinthians 13:4 through 6, which says, "Love is patient, love is kind. It does not envy, it does not boast, it is not proud, it is not self-seeking, it is not easily angered, it keeps no record of wrongs, it does not delight in evil, but rejoices in the truth."
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God's grace, forgiveness, and mercy, they really are just that good. It is the new one from Passion right here on MyBridge Radio, and right in front of them as the hour got going, it was Paul Baloche and How Great Thou Art. Glad that you're with us this Saturday morning here on MyBridge Radio. I do hope it's going to be a wonderful weekend for you. Well, Addie Hunt joined Jill and Heath on God at Work Thursday this week on MyBridge Radio. Now, Addie, who is from Oxford, is a sprinter on the track team at Grand Canyon University. And this summer, she's holding a track camp to help campers grow in their skills while reminding them that their true identity is found in Christ. A couple of highlights from that conversation back on Thursday coming up this hour on MyBridge Radio. The first one, just about 20 minutes away. Right now, here's Megan Woods and The Truth. How many

helping us to focus on joy this Saturday morning. That is Josiah Queen here on MyBridge Radio and Can't Steal My Joy. And hey, if by chance this is the first time that you've ever been with us here on MyBridge Radio, hope that you are having a joy-filled Saturday morning. But if you're here looking for some hope and encouragement, praying this song helps. It's Make It Well from Mercy Me.

0: Where, O death, is your victory? Where, O death, is your sting? The sting of death is sin, and the power of sin is the law. But thanks be to God, He gives us the victory through our Lord Jesus Christ.
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0: Never Let Go. That is Matt Redman right here on MyBridge Radio. Every Saturday morning here on MyBridge, we take a few minutes and revisit some of the morning highlights of this past week. And back on Thursday, Addie Hunt joined Jill and Heath on Got at Work Thursday. Addie, who lives in Oxford, is a sprinter on the track team at Grand Canyon University. And this summer, she's holding a track camp to help campers grow in their skills, as well as reminding them about their identity in Christ. And in this highlight from back on Thursday, Addie shared her goals for that camp.
1: I've always been an athlete, always have done basketball, volleyball, and track my whole life. So that's really all my life was growing up. And I think a lot of these small towns, that's really all they know is you are defined by your sport. And there's really not a lot of track camps nearby in these small towns. So I was like, I would love to put on a track camp. There's so much more to running and the form and your breathing and your core and just like everything. There's so much more. So I just kind of want to introduce that more to especially the small towns in this area. And then the faith side, again, we are just defined by our sports and our accomplishments. And if I could just block that out a little bit just by these 2 days, I would love to and remind those little kids, and it might just introduce them to God. They might have never heard of the Lord and just know that they are a child of God and we are not defined by our sport.

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1: Sometimes you got to take a big, bold step of trusting in God if you ever want to see fear crush and faith increase. And when you do that, you're raising your expectations to God. You're saying, God, humanly speaking, I can't defeat that giant, but you can. And man's going to call you a fool. And man's going to tell you that it's impossible. Don't take on that challenge. It's too big for you. You're only going to get hurt and you're only going to get crushed. But if God's the one who's calling you to take on the giant, then with bold faith, you go, I'll take on the giant because I've raised my expectations that I can't do it, but you can. When the giants fall, what happens to your heart? Hope increases.
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It is the new one from Taryn Wells on MyBridge Radio. It's called Breathe On It. Glad that you're along with us on this Saturday morning. Some time ago, singer and songwriter Patrick Mayberry was at a service taking place at a prison in Louisiana where a number of condemned men raised their hand indicating that they were trusting Jesus as their Savior. That is the inspiration for his new song we're playing on MyBridge Radio called Anybody Else, and it's coming up right after Jamie McDonald and Left It in the River.

0: It's a powerful testimony song. That is Patrick Mayberry on MyBridge Radio. Anybody else? Well, Addie Hunt joined Jill and Heath on God at Work Thursday this week on MyBridge Radio. Addie, who is from Oxford, is a sprinter on the track team at Grand Canyon University, and this summer is going to be holding a track camp. And back on Thursday, she took some time to share what she wants the athletes attending that camp to remember the most.
1: There's two things I would say. That they are a child of God. That's what their identity is. And the straight up gospel. That they are sinners, that we do not deserve to be with the Lord. And that Jesus came, died for us, and now we have the chance for eternal life. I was starting to prepare for the camp and just opened my Bible, turned to a page, just a random page, and it was the last chapter of Matthew. And the one thing I had underlined in that whole chapter was the last verse, and it was, "Now go make disciples of many." And I was just like, all right, here we go. This younger generation is coming, and I think it's a great place to start with them, and so they can start changing lives themselves.

0: An Elba couple is celebrating their 45th wedding anniversary. They share from 1 Corinthians 13, 4 through 6, which says, "Love is patient, love is kind. It does not envy, it does not boast, it is not proud. It is not self-seeking, it is not easily angered. It keeps no record of wrongs. It does not delight in evil, but rejoices in the truth."
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helping to keep you connected to our victorious God. And that's the latest from Brandon Lake on MyBridge Radio. It's called The Author, and right in front of him as the hour got going, Chris Tomlin. How good it is. It is really good that you're along with us this Saturday morning here on MyBridge Radio. Hope it's going to be a really wonderful weekend. Hey, you know, Nebraska's Fellowship of Christian Athletes is going to be holding a sports camp the 22nd through the 25th of this month on the UNL campus, with training being offered in 10 different sports. Husker basketball player Connor Asijan, who will be one of the athlete assistants serving at that camp, joined Heath on the Morning Conversation back on Tuesday. Now, they talked about several things, including why Connor believes God directed him to the Huskers and how that was instrumental in him becoming a Jesus follower. A couple of highlights from that conversation with Connor Asijan coming up this hour on MyBridge Radio. Right now, though, here's Rhett Walker and Man on the

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1: When Holly and Lincoln heard that the MyBridge Radio family was reading through the Experiencing God workbook together, she dove right in.
2: I wanted to build that intimate relationship with God. I read that you look for where God is at work and then you join him. So I really started looking.
1: As Holly asked God to show her where he was at work in her life, he revealed an opportunity during the school year when she serves as a mentor.
2: We're not really allowed to bring up spiritual conversations unless they ask us first. So I started praying, God, give me an opportunity to talk to her about you. And he did. Like, he brought that opportunity one day.
1: That encouraging conversation motivated Holly to keep looking for opportunities to join God in what he was already doing around her.
2: In the beginning, I didn't notice his presence and his leading as much, but as I've been more connected and more obedient, you just start seeing all of the little details where he is at work. What he can do is so much greater than what I can do in my own. I find myself leaning on him more and more now since I started this study.
1: God is always at work around us, and he doesn't ask us to do anything big for him. God asks us to pray, pay attention, then participate in what he is already doing in the lives of the people around us, whether it seems big or small. And when we do, we, like Holly, experience God do what only he can do.
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Thanks so much for spending part of your Saturday morning with us here on MyBridge Radio. Just heard from Danny Gokey and haven't seen it yet. It is a July weekend and there are no doubt endless activities taking place across the state of Nebraska. Hey, remember, whatever activities you are involved in, you can take MyBridge Radio along with you by downloading the MyBridge Radio app and putting praise in your pocket. Right now, here's Peter Burton and Where

0: follow you anywhere. That is Passion this morning on MyBridge Radio. Glad you can spend some time with us on this Saturday. Connor Asijan is a well-known member of the Nebraska basketball team. Now, he's also going to be one of the athlete assistants serving at the Nebraska FCA Sports Camp coming up July the 22nd through the 25th. That takes place on the UNL campus. Well, Connor joined Heath on the Morning Conversation back on Tuesday, and remember, that entire visit is now the latest episode of the Morning Conversation, the podcast, which you can check out in the podcast section in the MyBridge Radio app. Well, Connor Asijan suffered a season-ending injury last year, and in this highlight from back on Tuesday, he shared about what God showed him through that time.
1: It really showed me just how little we still need to put our trust in the things of this world. And, you know, there was still some of that going on for me before I got hurt, just a little bit. And so when it happened, it was like just kind of a wake-up reality check. Like, what am I really doing this all for? As the year went on, you know, I kind of realized, like, the biggest lesson I learned from it was that we're in certain positions that God puts us in for a reason. And that it's not for us, it's for His light. I felt like I hadn't been evangelizing and being able to share the gospel and talk Jesus and use my platform where I was at as strongly as I could have, and more like intimate ways with one-on-one conversations and really just trying to be personal with people that I came across. And it was just kind of like I'm giving you one more year. Like, this year isn't for me. And performing well, and if that happens, then praise the Lord. But that I'm here to continue to just be a light of Christ for one more year here in Lincoln. And so basically the biggest lesson was that for me is just be firm where we're at, be bold where we're at for Christ.

It's a simple but powerful prayer in the words of that song, Jet Trouble, and I Need You, right here on MyBridge Radio. Thanks so much for your company on this Saturday. I'm an older guy, officially a senior citizen, but I really love the music of Forrest Frank, and his new one called OK is coming up on MyBridge Radio. And to take us up to that time, here's Natalie Grant. It's hot.

0: The new one right there from Forrest Frank on MyBridge Radio. It's called OK. Nebraska's Fellowship of Christian Athletes is going to be hosting a sports camp the 22nd through the 25th of this month on the UNL campus. Training will be offered in 10 different sports. Now, Husker basketball player Connor Sejan, who is going to be one of the athlete assistants serving at that camp, joined Heath on the Morning Conversation back on Tuesday. 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
1: Just being able to just tell him what I've been through, being now going into my fifth year of college sports and with dreams and aspirations to play professionally, and just tell them the truth about Christ. Not only is it about Jesus, but like there's also going to be some of the highest level athletes that are going to be there, and coaches. There'll be other Husker athletes there, even people that aren't on the flyer that'll be able to come for a little bit and give their knowledge. And some of the coaches that are coming as well are unbelievable. Like, not only are you going to be getting to learn about Jesus, but you're also going to be getting to hear about and learn from, in a sports way, from some of the best people in the state, you know, that have been there, that have done that, and that are going to be not only passing along Jesus knowledge, but sports knowledge. Like, it's good. There's going to be some really good stuff that's going to be taught. It's not only, it's 10 sports that are able to come. So there's going to be so many different kinds of coaches and people, and some of the facilities are going to be unbelievable. Like, it's going to be a high level camp as well.

0: An Elba couple is celebrating their 45th wedding anniversary. They share from 1 Corinthians 13, 4 through 6, which says, "Love is patient, love is kind. It does not envy, it does not boast, it is not proud, it is not self-seeking, it is not easily angered. It keeps no record of wrongs. It does not delight in evil, but rejoices in the truth."
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0: Thanking God not only for those times he says yes, but for those times he says no or didn't answer our prayers in the way that we had hoped. It's Leanda Crawford with her new one on MyBridge Radio called Thank God. And right in front of her as the hour got going, we heard from Jesus Culture and Love Has a Name. Thanks for spending your Saturday morning with us here on MyBridge Radio. Hope the weekend is going to be good. We are entering into a time where we are going to be seeing some drier conditions coming up across the state, and temperatures are going to be warming well into the 90s, so be prepared for that. Hey, you know, every Monday morning, Jill and Heath have some great things that they share with us to get us going as the week is getting underway. Oftentimes, they share with us a new song, and this past Monday, they shared with us a new song from Red Rocks Worship. More about that in about 20 minutes here on MyBridge Radio. Right now, it's Casting Crowns.
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1: It's Jeremy Camp, Out of My Hands, right here on MyBridge Radio, where all the way across the state on this Saturday, from Sydney to Superior to Syracuse, we are bringing Nebraska together. So glad you're spending some time with us. Right now, here is C.C. Winans and Worthy of It All.

0: You were dead because of your sins. Then God made you alive with Christ, for He forgave our sins. He canceled the record of the charges against us and took it away by nailing it to the cross. In this way, He disarmed the spiritual rulers and authorities. He shamed them publicly by His victory over them on the cross.
1: Colossians 2:13-15.
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0: Holy is the Lord. It is Chris Tomlin right here on MyBridge Radio. You know, every Saturday morning we take some time to revisit some of the morning highlights of the past week. And every Monday morning, Jill and Heath have some really good things they share with us to help get the week underway. Oftentimes they share with us, as they did this past Monday, a brand new song.
1: This song is from Red Rocks Worship, and it's called The Lord is With Me.
2: Yeah, and Tyler from Red Rocks said that they wanted to write a song to really just remind us that Jesus is with us through every circumstance.
3: When seasons of fear, uncertainty, or anxiety seem louder than everything else, we hang on to what the Word of God says. Psalm 46:1 says, God is our refuge and strength, an ever-present help in trouble. No matter what you're facing today, you're not walking through it alone. God's presence is very near. He's faithful, and He's with you right now. I pray this song encourages you and strengthens your faith as you listen. Remember today that the Lord is with you.
2: Might be the very thing that one of us needs to hear today. The Lord is with me. Brand new music. It's Red Rocks Worship.

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1: Jonah exposes one of the largest discrepancies we have as Christians in our view of God and grace. And here it is. 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
2: Sometimes I feel

would say it's impossible not to smile while you're listening to that song. It's the new one from Blessing Offer here on MyBridge Radio. It's called Lift Me Up. Thanks so much for spending some time with us on this Saturday. Hey, if there's something that's just heavy weighing you down on this Saturday morning, here's some encouragement right now from Katie Nicole. It's Hold On MyBridge Radio.

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1: That is Toby Mac on MyBridge Radio, a little church. Glad that you can be with us this Saturday morning here on MyBridge Radio. Some warmer weather going to be coming up the next several days across the state. Be anticipating that. Hope it's going to be a great weekend. Stay tuned. Kelsey is with you next.

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1: Professor and historian Dr. Matthew Spaulding, author of The Making of the American Mind, the story of the Declaration of Independence.
2: And what's amazing about it, you read it now, it's very fresh. It doesn't say these are 18th century values. 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And it begs the question, are those truths still truths? The reason why America is always talking about its founding is because of the nature of the thing. It's a claim that there are some things truth that transcend time.
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0: An Elba couple is celebrating their 45th wedding anniversary. They share from 1 Corinthians 13:4 through 6, which says, "Love is patient, love is kind. It does not envy, it does not boast, it is not proud, it is not self-seeking, it is not easily angered, it keeps no record of wrongs, it does not delight in evil, but rejoices in the truth."
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I am loving that song by Matt Maher. That was gonna be all right. I think the main reason that song speaks to me is because it doesn't offer a grand promise of perfection. Instead, we find this assurance that it's gonna be all right. This is Kelsey, and you are listening to My Bridge Radio. I had to live out that assurance this week. My son had a little accident and he dropped something on his foot and it caused a lot of pain. It was swollen, it was bruised, and we really thought that it was going to be broken. Now, a broken foot the week before church camp and 2 weeks before the Summer League baseball tournament is not ideal. And we might have been freaking out a little bit about what the possibility of a broken foot could do for our plans for the end of this summer. On the way to the clinic to have it x-rayed, I prayed with my son and then I turned and I looked over at him and I said, listen, it's going to be okay. Even if it's broken, even if this changes all of our plans for the next few weeks, even if this is not the way we wanted to end your summer, it's going to be okay. And I felt confident in that assurance that I could tell him that it would be okay even if we didn't get the news we wanted. Now, praise God, the foot was not broken and so much of our anxiety was relieved. But I think it was just a really good lesson for both me and my son that even when life doesn't go as planned, that God is still good and it can still be okay.

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2: We really both connect with Just Keep Praying. So don't stop praying. A lot of times she'll call me or I'll call her and we're like, hey, are you listening now to MyBridge? When we hear that song, it just really warms our heart.
1: Tammy continues to be grateful for how God has used MyBridge to keep her and her daughter connected to Christ. That gratitude is why she passionately invests in the ministry of MyBridge as an impact partner.
2: The Lord brought it up on my heart that I needed to not just tell other people about MyBridge, but I needed to be impactful in my giving. To give, you will be blessed many times over.
1: God is on the move, impacting lives like Tammy and her daughter through the ministry of MyBridge. And we say thank you to our impact partners and impact investors for their investment that fuels our ministry. Oh, don't stop praying for the
0: sickness healed. Don't stop. 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
1: The positive outlook, the focus on God, of course, every day. 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

You're listening to My Bridge Radio, and that was Chris Tomlin with I Will Follow. Now, I know it's summer, but I also know that we're Huskers, and so we are very aware that Husker football and volleyball season is just around the corner. For me, personally, that means we're one step closer to my favorite season, basketball. And like so many of you, I followed the Husker men's basketball team on their journey in March Madness, and it was such a fun thing to watch, and I'm already looking forward to the new season. During that journey, I came to follow Connor Asijan. He is a Husker men's basketball player who didn't even get to wear the jersey on the court this year, and yet he had a really big impact. In our family, at least. Connor isn't shy about sharing his love for Jesus and the way it impacts him as an athlete. In fact, he was a guest here on My Bridges earlier this week, and he was sharing about the Nebraska FCA sports camp that will be held on campus in Lincoln later this month. It's a multi-sport camp for student athletes in grades 9 through 12. I think it's going to be such a great opportunity for our students to hear about Jesus from the Husker athletes they follow. Athletes like Connor. You can find more information about the Nebraska Fellowship of Christian Athletes Sports Camp on mybridgeradio.net. I know.

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0: 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Being sent doesn't have to mean doing something big and dramatic. Often joining God in his work starts right where your feet are. It starts simply. Pray, pay attention, participate.
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Next up, we have Jordan St. Cyr with Rescue. Oh, wow.

That was brand new music from John Reddick, Holding On, here on My Bridge Radio. Last week, I was putting my little guy to bed, and because we were coming up on the 4th of July, freedom was on my mind. And so as we were praying, I thanked God for the freedom we have to share Jesus and to talk about him in our everyday lives. When I got done praying, my almost 7-year-old looked at me confused because he didn't understand why I would thank God for being able to talk about Jesus. And so we had a little chat about how not everyone has that freedom and how we live in a country where we can talk about Jesus whenever and however we want. I can do it right here on the airwaves. And that truly is something to be thankful for.

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0: An Elba couple is celebrating their 45th wedding anniversary. They share from 1 Corinthians 13:4 through 6, which says, "Love is patient, love is kind. It does not envy, it does not boast, it is not proud. It is not self-seeking, it is not easily angered. It keeps no record of wrongs. It does not delight in evil, but rejoices in the truth."
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1: Such a good reminder from Toby Mac about how we are loved by God. That was Lord, It Feels Good. You're listening to My Bridge Radio. This is Kelsey. And something you might not know about me is that I grew up on a dairy farm. And that really shaped my view of what it means to work hard. My dad didn't get a day off. Every day there was work to be done. The milking and the chores had to be done no matter what and before we got to do anything else. So if you are in a tractor or a sprayer, if you are doing chores or checking cattle this morning, I just want to say thank you for showing up to work today. And I'm really grateful that you have chosen to bring MyBridge along for the ride.

0: For the Lord your God is the one who goes with you to fight for you against your enemies, to give you victory.
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That was Hillsong United here on MyBridge Radio. I'm going to share a bit of my messiness with you today, like literal messiness. My kitchen is a disaster right now. My husband is refinishing the cabinets in our kitchen, and so we have cabinet doors lying all over our kitchen table. There are no doors on our cupboards, which means that all of the unmatched, unorganized mess that I usually close the doors on is revealed to everyone. I will be standing at my kitchen stove cooking a meal, and I'll need a spoon or a spatula. And instead of just reaching toward the drawer, I have to walk across the room or sometimes out to the garage to get the utensil that I am needing. It is not fun to do this, but I know in the end the project will be worth it. But as I'm living in the middle of this disorganized mess where nothing is where it is supposed to be, I am reminded of our role as citizens of heaven, because we are living in a world that is under renovation, right? Nothing is how it's supposed to be here on this earth. Nothing is how God designed it to be in the Garden of Eden. But that doesn't mean that it's going to be this way forever. There is an end in sight, and it ends with Jesus, and we will get to spend eternity as Christians with him in glory. What's

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1: Sometimes you got to take a big, bold step of trusting in God if you ever want to see fear crush and faith increase. And when you do that, you're raising your expectations to God. You're saying, God, humanly speaking, I can't defeat that giant, but you can. And man's going to call you a fool. And man's going to tell you that it's impossible. Don't take on that challenge. It's too big for you. You're only going to get hurt and you're only going to get crushed. But if God's the one who's calling you to take on the giant, then with bold faith, you go, I'll take on the giant because I've raised my expectations that I can't do it, but you can. When the giants fall, what happens to your heart? Hope increases.
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was Maverick City Music with their new song, Lift Me Up, on MyBridge Radio. We have more new music coming up, and this one from a brand new group, Poets and Prophets. You're going to want to hear from them in just about 5 minutes. But first, here's Seth Schleter with

That was brand new music from Poets and Prophets, Make Room, on MyBridge Radio. You know, Acts 1:8 shares the final words of Jesus to his disciples before his ascension. And he says, "But you will receive power when the Holy Spirit has come upon you, and you will be my witnesses in Jerusalem and in all Judea and Samaria and to the ends of the earth." Now, a lot of times we take that verse and we think about missionaries and going to the ends of the earth. But what I notice about that verse is that Jesus says, "You will be my witnesses." He doesn't say, "Try to be my witnesses," or "I command you to be my witnesses," or "Some of you might be my witnesses." He says, "You

will be. You see, as Christians, we are already witnesses for the Lord. Like, that is our role. As soon as we believe on Jesus to be saved, we are his witnesses. And here at MyBridge Radio this summer, we want to start praying and paying attention to the ways that we can be intentional about our witnessing. We want to look for the places that God is already at work and accept his invitation to join in on it. You know, for me, that's noticing what God is doing inside my home. I have all 6 kids home for the summer, and I'm asking God to help me notice the ways he is at work in their hearts, and then to look for ways that I can nurture their faith this summer while they're all home all the time. You know, it's possible to be sent without ever leaving the house. Here at MyBridge Radio, we are excited about the Sent Summer Challenge as we experience God together, no matter where we are or are going.

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2: We're in certain positions that God puts us in for a reason. 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

That song reminds me that we still have something to celebrate. That was Passion with Just That Good. This is Kelsey on MyBridge Radio. The week after a holiday can sometimes feel really hard. One week ago, there were barbecues and parades and fireworks and time with family and friends. And now today, it just kind of feels like a normal, ordinary Saturday with nothing left to celebrate. But the truth is, as Christians, we always have something to celebrate. And so we can approach this weekend and the week ahead with celebration because Jesus loves us, and that is always worth celebrating. All the

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1: When Holly and Lincoln heard that the MyBridge Radio family was reading through the Experiencing God workbook together, she dove right in.
2: I wanted to build that intimate relationship with God. I read that you look for where God is at work and then you join him. So I really started looking.
1: As Holly asked God to show her where he was at work in her life, he revealed an opportunity during the school year when she serves as a mentor.
2: We're not really allowed to bring up spiritual conversations unless they ask us first. So I started praying, God, give me an opportunity to talk to her about you. And he did. Like, he brought that opportunity one day.
1: That encouraging conversation motivated Holly to keep looking for opportunities to join God in what he was already doing around her.
2: In the beginning, I didn't notice his presence and his leading as much, but as I've been more connected and more obedient, you just start seeing all of the little details where he is at work. What he can do is so much greater than what I can do on my own. I find myself leaning on him more and more now since I started this study.
1: God is always at work around us, and he doesn't ask us to do anything big for him. God asks us to pray, pay attention, then participate in what he is already doing in the lives of the people around us, whether it seems big or small. And when we do, we, like Holly, experience God do what only he can do.
3: God is doing something.
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You know, sometimes I just really need the reminder of that song that was Sanctus Real with My God is Still the Same. That reminder that no matter what is changing in the world around us, God is not. I am loving that. If you're like me and you need that reminder, you can have access to the music and messages of MyBridge Radio by downloading the MyBridge Radio app to your phone. 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
1: Every morning I can worship and listen, and I hear songs about hope and God being there for me through my fear helps me be at peace when I'm driving.

The things God invites us to do aren't always convenient. That was Jericho by Andrew Rip on My Bridge Radio. I have been walking past the VBS sign-up sheet every Sunday for the past probably 3 weeks, just kind of avoiding it. I have volunteered with VBS as like a group leader for the past several years, but all of those positions were full this year. And so I was kind of thinking maybe I would take the year off. I would just enjoy sending my kids to Bible school and having a little bit of quiet time at my house while they were there. But every time I walked by that table, the big blank spaces under games leader stared back at me. And I just kept avoiding putting my name in the space because I know that's a high energy job during the week of VBS. But I knew it's what God was asking me to do. So you're listening to this year's VBS Games Leader, and it's going to be fine. It's going to be fun, actually. And I'm going to be exhausted every single night, but it will be worth it because serving God always is, even when it's inconvenient.

that. It's brand new music from Patrick Mayberry, Anybody Else, and I am loving that song. This is Kelsey. You're listening to MyBridge Radio, and that song actually pairs so beautifully with Susie Larson's Blessing from this week, and that's what I want to leave you with today. I am heading out, and Marilee is coming in, and I want to leave you with these words of encouragement from Susie Larson's Blessing. She wrote, "God takes those who were once weak, foolish, unknown, and broken vessels. And through us, he turns the world upside down. Never, for a moment, discount yourself because of your weakness or because of what you lack. God loves you. He loves how he made you, and he does his best work through humble, surrendered servants."

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1: God doesn't ask us to do anything big for Him. 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
1: You're listening to MyBridge Radio, and that was The Author by Brandon Lake. And who am I? It's Merrily with you for your Saturday afternoon. We're going to enjoy this day together, focused on Jesus, with help from music by Passion, CC Winans, and here's Mercy Me with To Not Worship You.

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He called us out of that grave and into new life with him because he is our victorious God.

0: I have told you these things so that in me you may have peace. In this world you will have trouble, but take heart. I have overcome the world.
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That was God of Revival by Bethel Music on MyBridge Radio. So I've got a quick shame-free question for you. Did you do our Experiencing God workbook earlier this year? My confession is that it is still sitting on my bookshelf waiting for me to open it up. I signed up, it got delivered, and that very same week, something else very important in my life got delivered, my little foster son. We got the phone call that this baby brother needed our family back in January, and I am just now starting to get 5 or 6 hours of uninterrupted sleep in a row again as he's hitting that 5-month mark. So we at MyBridge are wanting to encourage you to live out what you learned during your Experiencing God workbook time earlier this year. But in case there are a couple other people like me out there who signed up, had all the best intentions, and for whatever reason, we just didn't get it finished, maybe your step of faithfulness this week is just to open it up and see what you can do to keep plugging away at it. Then let's talk about how to get it all implemented. There's no shame in picking back up where you left off. I think God is honored when we don't give up. Look.

out something fresh from Bay Turner with Redeemer here on MyBridge Radio. I love it when I hear a new song and I feel like I've just been introduced to somebody I'm really going to get along with. That feeling that we're going to be spending a lot of time together, you and me. Maybe you felt that way about that new song from Bay Turner, or maybe that's how you feel when you hear the latest from Forrest Frank. We've got that one coming up in a minute too.

You're listening to MyBridge Radio, and that was new music from Forrest Frank. Okay. I hope you had a fun Independence Day last week. It was our little foster baby's first time hearing fireworks, and I was a little worried about how he was going to respond. It was really beautiful to me that while these loud sounds were going on all around him, he would just stare up into my eyes, totally unfazed by it all. He knows he's safe. He knows he's loved. I've never let any harm come to him, and he trusts me. I know I will fail him down the line, and I'm sure I already have in ways he can't quite verbalize yet, but this foundation of trust we're building is something special. I hope that's the kind of relationship you have with God. It isn't that the scary things won't happen all around us. God doesn't just keep all the challenges away from us, but in the middle of it all, we know we are safe in his arms. We have a God who is for us and will make good out of even the hardest situations we face. We don't have to be afraid because he keeps us safe, not always physically safe, but eternally, spiritually safe. Nothing can separate us from his redeeming love. Whatever comes, like a loving, protective parent, he is watching over us through it all.

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2: And what's amazing about it, you read it now, it's very fresh. 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It says we hold these truths. And it begs the question, are those truths still truths? The reason why America is always talking about its founding is because of the nature of the thing. It's a claim that there are some things truth that transcend time.
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0: Where, O death, is your victory? Where, O death, is your sting? The sting of death is sin, and the power of sin is the law. But thanks be to God. He gives us the victory through our Lord Jesus Christ.
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This is My Bridge Radio, and that was Thank God by Leanna Crawford. I know we're still a couple months away, but I think it's always a good idea to have a running Thanksgiving playlist so you're ready when the time comes, and that one is a great one to add. It's Merrily here with you with your favorite playlist for your Saturday. Let's kick it off with some Phil Wickham. My heart.

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2: 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So don't stop praying. A lot of times she'll call me or I'll call her and we're like, hey, are you listening now to MyBridge? When we hear that song, it just really warms our heart.
1: Tammy continues to be grateful for how God has used MyBridge to keep her and her daughter connected to Christ. That gratitude is why she passionately invests in the ministry of MyBridge as an impact partner.
2: The Lord brought it upon my heart that I needed to not just tell other people about MyBridge, but I needed to be impactful in my giving. To give, you will be blessed many times over.
1: God is on the move, impacting lives like Tammy and her daughter through the ministry of MyBridge. And we say thank you to our impact partners and impact investors for their investment that fuels our ministry. Oh, don't stop praying for the
0: sickness healed. Don't stop. 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
1: This is My Bridge Radio, and that was One Sonic Society with Great Is Thy Faithfulness. We have a faithful God who is with us from Weeping Water to Wilbur to Wymore, where we're bringing Nebraska together.

That was Jeremy Camp with Enough, and I'm Merrily here on MyBridge Radio, and I was driving my kids out to Camp Sunshine this last Tuesday, blasting MyBridge on the car stereo, as one does, and we were so excited to hear the interview with Connor Asijan. We love watching his videos and cheering him on as part of the Nebraska men's basketball team, and how great that he'll be participating in the FCA camp out at UNL at the end of the month. If you've got student athletes or you are a student athlete that would love a chance to connect with other students who share your values and your passion for your sport, this camp would be a great opportunity to get specific coaching in your sport and spiritual coaching too.

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1: Jonah exposes one of the largest discrepancies we have as Christians in our view of God and grace. 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

That was Elevation Rhythm with Thank God I'm Free. Some fresh new music here on MyBridge Radio. If new music is your favorite part of listening along to MyBridge on your Saturday, then I've got a real treat for you. We've got the latest from Red Rocks Worship coming up in just a few.

You're listening to MyBridge Radio, and that was new music from Red Rocks Worship singing The Lord is With Me. I've been thinking a lot about self-control recently. I was having a conversation with someone where they used the phrase, "You can't talk to me that way." Now, they weren't directing that at me. They were recounting a story that happened to them. But I think that's a phrase we can hear or use often if we're in a difficult relationship or when we're parenting or if a work dynamic is unhealthy. But here's the thing. They can talk to you that way. They physically, literally can. We don't get to control other people, and that's not our job. Our responsibility is to have self-control, not others' control. We can prayerfully and with a lot of Holy Spirit help control the words we say, the choices we make, and we can control our responses when someone talks to us in a way that we don't want them to. I may not be able to say, "You can't talk to me that way," but I can say, "If you talk to me that way, I will have to leave, to end the conversation, to ask for a mediator." I'd love to be able to control all the people around me. I would make really amazing choices for them, and I for sure would treat me with kindness and respect, but that's not the job I've been given. God asks me to have self-control and to love even those who are hard to love.

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0: You're listening to My Bridge Radio, and that was Gonna Be All Right by Matt Maher. And for one more hour, we're gonna be all right together before I head home and pass you off to my friend Mesa. She is your late afternoon and dinner time buddy, and you'll love spending some time with her. I'm sure she's got some great songs lined up, but before she gets here, I'll play favorites from Phil Wickham, Josiah Queen, Elevation Worship, and here's Brandon Lake.
1: I want to dance like David. I want a faith like Paul. I want to sing like Silas tearing down the prison walls. I want to face that fire. It won't

This is My Bridge Radio, and that was Jonathan and Melissa Helzer with I Believe. Are you listening through your car stereo today? Your smart speaker? Maybe you've got the app so you can listen while you do your Saturday yard work. However you're listening, we're glad we get to spend the day with you. Making

That was Everything by Lincoln Brewster on My Bridge Radio. I remember a long, long time ago when I went and toured the hospital in preparation for giving birth to my first biological child. While this was going to be my first time giving birth, I had already been a mom to three other kids through adoption, and they were doing this tour with us. It was like a big sibling tour. And at the end, they taught the kids how to change a diaper and how to hold a baby by using these little plastic dolls. All the other kids were being so precious about it, so sweet. And my three were using the plastic dolls to sword fight. But when the baby actually arrived, they were great at being big siblings. Sometimes we learn things through reading or study, but it isn't until we're living them out that we really get to see how it all works. That's what we're focusing on here this summer at My Bridge. We hope you were able to do the Experiencing God workbook with us back in the winter. And now it's time to put those things into practice. We've got our Scent Summer Challenge, where we're taking the concepts we learned and putting them into practice all around us. If you want details about how exactly we're doing that, we've got it spelled out on our website, mybridgeradio.net. We want you to join us in looking for the ways God is at work all around you. Whoa!

0: God is always at work around us. This summer, we're seeking to join him. It's the Sent Summer Challenge.
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0: 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Being sent doesn't have to mean doing something big and dramatic. Often joining God in his work starts right where your feet are. It starts simply. Pray, pay attention, participate.
1: Pray.
0: Pray and ask, God, how are you at work around me today?
1: Pay attention.
0: Then pay attention. Watch for the needs, the nudges, the conversations, and the opportunities he places in front of you.
1: Participate.
0: That thought to text a friend? That conversation where someone mentions they're overwhelmed? That moment of awareness may be your invitation to participate, to join God in his work around you as you encourage them, offer a meal, run an errand, or simply are available to listen. Sometimes responding may feel big. Sometimes it may feel small to you, big or small. God can use your obedience to make a world of difference in someone's life, and you'll experience God doing through you what only He can do.
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That was the latest from Josiah Queen. Make Heaven Crowded here on MyBridge Radio. I love that imagery. Makes me think about the specific people I'm excited to be reunited with in heaven and the people I'm still longing to see respond to God's love so we can hang out there together. If you like that new song, we've got more new music where that came from. Be listening for brand new stuff from John Reddick. After this one, here's Zach Williams. Hey, God.

location. But I have this thought every year as I'm listening to the incredibly loud noise and seeing these crazy lights. What must the birds be thinking? Do you ever wonder that? You're a little bird with your little bird brain just living your life, and all of a sudden, without warning, it is the apocalypse. You have no idea what's going on and when's it going to end and what the fallout will be. You are just terrified and trying to survive. Am I reading too much into it? Am I giving birds human emotions? Maybe. But I feel this sense of identification with the birds. Sometimes life seems out of control and crazy. Is it the apocalypse? I don't know, but I know who does. I may not be able to understand or predict what's going to happen, but thankfully, we have a God who knows the future and has a good plan for us. If he cares about even the little sparrows, how much more does he care about you?

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2: 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It's not for us, it's for His light. Just be firm where we're at, be bold where we're at for Christ.
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0: you were dead because of your sins. Then God made you alive with Christ, for He forgave our sins. He canceled the record of the charges against us and took it away by nailing it to the cross. In this way, He disarmed the spiritual rulers and authorities. He shamed them publicly by His victory over them on the cross.
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0: your love.
1: Well, it's definitely a song that I have on my summer soundtrack for sure. It's Lord, It Feels Good by Toby Mac. Well, thanks for tuning into My Bridge Radio this afternoon. I'm Mesa, hanging out with you here for the next couple of hours. And stick around here because this hour, we've got some fun songs coming your way with Where Would I Be from Peter Burton, Up and Up from Colton Dixon. And right now, we have Charity Gale with I Speak Jesus. I just

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1: When Holly and Lincoln heard that the MyBridge Radio family was reading through the Experiencing God workbook together, she dove right in.
2: I wanted to build that intimate relationship with God. I read that you look for where God is at work and then you join him. So I really started looking.
1: As Holly asked God to show her where he was at work in her life, he revealed an opportunity during the school year when she serves as a mentor.
2: We're not really allowed to bring up spiritual conversations unless they ask us first. So I started praying, God, give me an opportunity to talk to her about you. And he did. Like, he brought that opportunity one day.
1: That encouraging conversation motivated Holly to keep looking for opportunities to join God in what he was already doing around her.
2: In the beginning, I didn't notice his presence and his leading as much, but as I've been more connected and more obedient, you just start seeing all of the little details where he is at work. What he can do is so much greater than what I can do on my own. I find myself leaning on him more and more now since I started this study.
1: God is always at work around us, and he doesn't ask us to do anything big for him. God asks us to pray, pay attention, then participate in what he is already doing in the lives of the people around us, whether it seems big or small. And when we do, we, like Holly, experience God do what only he can do.
3: God is doing something.
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song right there is from Chris Tomlin, I See You. And if you find yourself listening in Elwood, maybe in Grafton, maybe Fremont, this is My Bridge Radio, bringing Nebraska together.

Mac Brock with Greater Things here on My Bridge Radio. And see, I grew up in a family who really bonded over sports, really loved doing sports competitively together and individually as well. And I mean, growing up, I mean, I did it all: soccer, volleyball, basketball, I swam, and it definitely made for a really busy summer for sure. But looking back, you know what I'm thankful for? I'm thankful for ministries like Fellowship of Christian Athletes that would put on a camp for kids to not only get better at their sport, but being able to understand how to bring Christ into each moment, making him the center. And see, FCA Sports Camp was just such a highlight for me each summer. The friendships I made, the growth that happened in my relationship with Jesus, and even understanding from the leaders there at camp that it's not about me, but it's all about Christ and playing for him and representing him through my sport. It was all just so pivotal for me. And this year, FCA is putting on their first ever multi-sport camp at the University of Nebraska in Lincoln. And it's happening here soon, July 22nd through the 25th. And the goal, they're bringing together athletes, coaches, competition, and purpose for an unforgettable week. For more information, you can go to our website at mybridgeradio.net.

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1: Sometimes you got to take a big, bold step of trusting in God if you ever want to see fear crush and faith increase. And when you do that, you're raising your expectations to God. You're saying, God, humanly speaking, I can't defeat that giant, but you can. And man's going to call you a fool. And man's going to tell you that it's impossible. Don't take on that challenge. It's too big for you. You're only going to get hurt and you're only going to get crushed. But if God's the one who's calling you to take on the giant, then with bold faith, you go, I'll take on the giant because I've raised my expectations that I can't do it, but you can. When the giants fall, what happens to your heart? Hope increases.
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41 from Samantha Ebert here on MyBridge Radio. And stick around because we have a new song coming your way here in about 4 minutes from Poets and Prophets called Make Room.

It's that new one from Poets and Prophets with Make Room here on MyBridge Radio. And a couple weeks ago, I took a trip with my family to Arizona for a little family vacation. And oh my goodness, what a time it was. Just so sweet, so relaxing, so fun. And we did so many things like mini golf, laser tag, card games, and of course, chilling at the pool in the beautiful sunshine. And a few days into this vacation, while I was just kind of relaxing near the pool, my mom comes alongside me and asks just kind of what I've been thinking about this week since we've been on vacation. And as I thought about it, I realized that ever since I got to Arizona, my brain hasn't really been spinning with thought after thought. I've just been being present in the moment I'm at, not worrying about what's next. So I replied to my mom, you know, I've been thinking about nothing really. And when I said those words out loud, that's when I realized how powerful rest can be, how powerful rest is. Like sometimes I don't realize how busy my mind is until I finally slow down. And I'm recognizing I need those moments of rest more than I realize. Just as a chance to slow down, to breathe, and to be present.

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0: We're experiencing God together through the Sent Summer Challenge on MyBridge Radio.

It's such a good song, isn't it? It's Passion with Just That Good. Well, hey, I'm Mesa, getting to spend this hour with you. And I'm excited because we have a lineup this hour that's got me smiling ear to ear. We have Steph Schleter in Won't Start Now. Phil Wickham with I Believe. I even see that new one from Patrick Mayberry. Anybody else? And it's all right here on MyBridge Radio. I'll find

0: Chris Tomlin, Whom Shall I Fear? Here on MyBridge Radio. And I know we wrapped up reading the Experiencing God workbook, but ever since we began reading it as a MyBridge Radio family, I have just been praying for some opportunities to have gospel conversations with some of my non-believing friends. And as I've been praying this prayer month after month, continuing to read through the Experiencing God workbook, just been waiting and watching God work on this, work in this. And over the 4th of July weekend, not only one, but two of my friends that I've been praying for came up to me unprompted as we were just hanging out together, watching some fireworks, wanting to know more about Jesus. And as each conversation happened and it wrapped up, I couldn't help but thank God for them. Because my awareness of God at work is my invitation to participate in what God is doing around me. And so as I prayed for these gospel conversations, God moved in the hearts of my friends to allow those conversations to happen. And this month, you know, we're inviting you to do those three simple things. Just pray, pay attention, and participate. Asking God each day, you know, Lord, how are you at work around me? And when you see it, that's your invitation to join him.
1: I've never seen a morning the sun forgot to rise. In every single detail, you're faithful every time.

one and a fun one there from We the Kingdom called Rescue Me. And here shortly, we've got more new music coming your way in Anybody Else from Patrick Mayberry. And that song will be coming up in 4 minutes here on MyBridge Radio. There.

What am I about to drive into? Were the thoughts that flooded my mind as I began driving into what looked like a black sky. That last song right there was from Patrick Mayberry called Anybody Else. And for the 4th of July, I traveled up to South Dakota just to see some friends. And I am about 30 minutes from where I need to be. And every mile I get closer and closer to my exit, the sky in front of me is getting darker and darker. And I'm not going to lie, my stomach was definitely turning in knots, and I began gripping the steering wheel a little tighter as the wind picked up and the rain began pouring down. And I mean, it got to a point where I could barely see out in front of me. So I decided to get off at the nearest exit and wait at the gas station just until the rain calmed down. And I'm not gonna lie, being stuck in my car at a gas station, kind of in the middle of nowhere, it's downpouring, and I hear that there's a tornado near me. It was pretty scary, to say the least. So I pulled out my phone and just started FaceTiming my best friend. And she picks up, and through the phone, I see that where she's at, it is nothing but sunshine and blue skies. And I mean, I was only 3-4 hours away from her, but the difference in the weather was absolutely crazy. And once the rain finally let up for me, my nervousness did too. And I was able to take a deep breath, get back on the road. But the rest of the trip, it wasn't really filled with the nerves I had previously. It was actually filled with wonder, because I couldn't help but keep thinking about how intentional God is in things like weather. Like, in one place, he could make it rain, like a complete downpour. And in a place that's not even that far away, it could be blue skies and sunshine. And I mean, it is just amazing how God is a God of all things, even the weather.

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1: It's Brandon Lake with The Author here on My Bridge Radio. And you know, it's crazy to think that we're already in the month of July. I mean, summer is just flying by. It's Mesa here, and I'm not for sure what your summer has looked like. Maybe it's been filled with taking kids to the pool, maybe summer camps, family vacations, maybe even going on a mission trip. See, I have a handful of friends I know who have gone out on a mission trip or are getting ready to go out to another country, another state, serving the Lord and serving people. And if that's you, you're getting ready to head to another country, maybe another state for a mission trip, I want to encourage you to go to mybridgeradio.net. Tell us a little bit more about your trip, just so the MyBridge team, the MyBridge family, we can be praying for you as you prep and praying for you as you're on your trip. I

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1: Tammy continues to be grateful for how God has used MyBridge to keep her and her daughter connected to Christ. That gratitude is why she passionately invests in the ministry of MyBridge as an impact partner.
2: The Lord brought it up on my heart that I needed to not just tell other people about MyBridge, but I needed to be impactful in my giving. 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
1: God is on the move, impacting lives like Tammy and her daughter through the ministry of MyBridge. And we say thank you to our impact partners and impact investors for their investment that fuels our ministry.
3: Oh, don't stop praying for the sickness healed. 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

Maybe you're getting ready to go out and mow the lawn this evening. 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

My Bridge Radio. It's Hillsong Young and Free with Freedom's Coming. And the other day I was on an evening walk in my neighborhood. And as I am kind of finishing it off, I'm coming close to my house. I see my neighbors out in their yard with their dog. And now my neighbors, they have two young kids, just the sweetest little girl and boy. And they also have a dog that is anything but little. And when this dog starts running, I mean, he takes off and he is gone. So as I'm getting closer to their house, I'm waving at the kids, they're shouting my name, and before I know it, their dog is zooming towards me. And as I brace myself for the dog to jump on me, I hear the two kids in their sweet little voices call out. Honestly, it was more so demanding their dog to stop and come back. And you know what? That's exactly what the dog did. The kids, they knew they were in charge of their dog. They had authority over him. And when they shouted at him to come back, he did. And you know, when we bring Jesus into our lives and we receive the Holy Spirit, we have that same kind of authority over the enemy. See, the enemy is going to try to chase after us, distract us, make us afraid, but we can stand firm knowing that Jesus has already won the victory, and through Jesus, we have the power to say to the enemy, no more, and walk in the freedom that Jesus has given us. This is

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0: music would lift me up. A favorite that I have just loved jamming out to this summer. And you know, we got another fun summer song for you and a new song here on My Bridge Radio by Forrest Frank. It's called Okay. And that is coming up here right after Bay Turner's Praise the Lord.
1: Praise the Lord.

for Spring's new one called OK. Well, I am getting ready to take off for the rest of the weekend, but I didn't want to go without telling you some of the songs that are coming your way this next hour. There's a new one from Liana Crawford called Thank God, Toby Mac with Praise the Lord, Mercy Me, Make It Well, and it's all right here on MyBridge Radio.

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